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5: 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Gotta hit the road. 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The sun ain't changing the atmosphere. Architecture unfamiliar. I could get you.

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Klokken er 5. 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Every drop is a waterfall. 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

0: 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Klokken er 9:32. Temperaturen lige nu er 17 grader. You're too sweet for
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